was also music that was used for film. In this case, a short documentary about the people who live in the desert part of Morocco. And the music had to kind of feel and suggest the music of the people who lived in that area. We call the piece the Jasmine Tree.

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1: New York, you've been damn fine to me. Really, you bought a big percentage of those records. I started at the Blue Note for 10 days. You showed up. I came to the Beacon, you showed up. I came to Town Hall, you showed up. I went to the Radio City Music Hall, you showed up. Came to MSG, you showed up. I've been here a ton, I know my way around. I like the people, I like the food. I like to give you this. It's called Home, and it's yours.

0: 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I want to thank you for making that a number one song twice.
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1: This test of Tivoli tain't no ballad. This test of Tivoli tain't no brain salad. But it's like a G.I.E. is. And that's kinda

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7: From Quality Radio Productions, it's the sound of Lake Air. Jake Longwell with another hour of unique contemporary music. Getting the hour underway with pianist Joe Sample. From his Rolls compact disc, spelled R-O-L-E-S in this case, we'll listen to Friends and Lovers.

the duo Schoenherz and Scott from the compact disc One Night in Vienna. It was called Wishing Well. The husband and wife acoustic duo of Amy White and Al Petaway. All the Way There, the opening track off of the album Golden Wing. Also in that set, guitarist Michael Golazian, Mile High Country, off of The Dare of an Angel, and Joe Sample getting the set underway with the track Lovers and Friends from the album Rolls. It's the unique sound of Lake Eyre. We'll get this set underway with Tim Green and Trio Cambia, Tim on piano, a track from the album Change of Seasons. It's called Everything's All Right. It's part of the unique sound of Lake Eyre.

That's keyboardist John Serry. A track off of the Midsummer Century compact disc. It was called Century Seasons. The UK's Incognito from the album entitled Tribes, Vibes, and Scribes. We heard Change. And we got things underway with Tim Green and trio Cambia. Everything's All Right from Change of Seasons. And I hope everything's all right with you as you're listening to the unique sound of Lake Air. We're here with our concluding set for this hour, and we'll get things underway with Vibes player Arthur Lipner from the New York City area. A track from the album Vibes Works by Mallet Works, and an appropriate track for a Big Apple jazz musician. It's called Soho.

0: A track from The Rippingtons, fronted by Russ Freeman, from their second LP on GRP Records called Kilimanjaro. We heard Morocco. Also in that set, pianist and singer Johnny Gilbert from Arizona. A very laid-back approach to his style of jazz singing and piano playing. From the album The Moon Out on Display, we heard a song entitled Angie. Guitarist Ben Tavera King, with more musical impressions of the Southwest, Cactus Blossom, the name of the track off of the Desert Dreams release on Global Pacific Records. And we got things underway with a track from Arthur Lipner on Vibes, Soho, from his album Vibes Works by Mallet Works. I'm Jake Longwell. That rounds out this hour of Lake Air. Thanks so much for tuning in. I invite you to join me again for another hour of unique contemporary music, light jazz, new age, and acoustic sounds blended to create the unique sound we call Lake Air. This program came to you from Quality Radio Productions.
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What's up, guys? It's Riley Smith back. Let's get right into it. We just heard Up Top by Adam Hawley. Prior to that, Hooked on a Feeling by Jenna Mamamina and Rolf Sturm. Next up, Steely Dan on Any Major Dude Will Tell You. I'm Riley Smith. This is Smooth Grooves Radio.

Isn't it romantic? Music in the night, a dream that can be heard. Isn't it romantic? Moving shadows right.

0: That was Diana Krall. Isn't it romantic? Prior to that, The Spin Seekers by Charlie Hunter. I'm Riley Smith, and this is Smooth Grooves Radio.
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That song? When the Party's Over by Janis Ian. Prior to that, For the Love of You by Warren Wolf. Next up, Will You Still Be Mine by Scott Hamilton. I'm Riley Smith, and this is Smooth Grooves Radio.

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1: Prior to that,
0: I'm So Glad I Found You, Baby by The Sacred Souls. Next up, The More I See You by Johnny Hartman. I'm Riley Smith, and this is Smooth Gears Radio.

That song was Breeze by Julian Vaughn featuring LeBron Dennis. Before that, Call Me Irresponsible by Lucy Wynjans and John DiMartino. Next up, Stay With Me by Bob Dylan. I'm Riley Smith. This is Smooth Grooves Radio.

0: We just heard Hanging by a Thread by Leo Cidron. Prior to that, Haw Right Now by Patrice Rushin. I'm Riley Smith. This is Smooth Gears Radio.
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that song, How Insensitive, by Elaine Elias. Prior to that, Dig, by Soul Live. Next up, we have Patience, by Larry Coryell. I'm Riley Smith. This is Smooth Grooves Radio.

that beauty by Kirk Whalum was We Shall Overcome You. Prior to that, we heard the one, the only Trombone Shorty on the song Nervous. Next up, The Way You Look Tonight by Tony Bennett featuring Faith Hill. I'm Riley Smith. This is Smooth Grooves Radio.

That song was September by Romero Lubambo. Before that, Love 2009 by Robert Cray. Now we get to hear Agua de Beber by Astrid Gilberto. That's Water de Drink, I think. Go look it up. I took Spanish for 4 years, and I only know how to say three words. Anyways, I'm Riley Smith. This is Smooth Gears Radio.

0: That was Letha by Conrad Herwig. Prior to that, That's Nice by Chuck Mangione. R.I.P. Rochester legend right there. I'm Riley Smith. This is Smooth Gears Radio.
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We just heard Stella by Starlight by George Benson. Prior to that, Come to Light by Lawson Rollins. Next up, Doing It by Earl Clue. I'm Riley Smith. 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Be sure to stay tuned for more.

That beauty by Debbie Spring was Summer Sunset featuring Ed Cal. Prior to that, Blinding Lights by Anthony Caceres. Next up, If You Don't Know Me By Now by John Tropea. I'm Riley Smith. This is Smooth Grooves Radio, and stay tuned as we have the Hot Club of San Francisco.

That was Hey Ashbury by Craig Chaquico. Prior to that, Singing the Blues by Freddie Cole. Next up, I Love You More Than You'll Ever Know by Donnie Hathaway. I'm Riley Smith, and this is Smooth Grooves Radio.

0: that song? It Might As Well Be Spring by Karen Allison. Prior to that, Patricia by Art Pepper. I'm Riley Smith, and this is Smooth Grooves Radio.
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That beauty was Billy's Blues by Cassandra Wilson. Prior to that, Moving On by the amazing, I'm so glad I got to see this guy in concert at the Jazz Fest, which if you didn't get to see him in concert, you're missing out. Try to see him whenever you can. Rochester's very own Judah Seeley. That was Moving On. Next up, Passion, Grace, and Fire by Al Di Meola. I'm Riley Smith. 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

That was Fairy Tales by Joachim Joyner. Prior to that, A Peaceful Kingdom by Lorraine Feather. Next up, Three Chords and the Truth by Van Morrison. I'm Riley Smith. 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I'll see you guys tomorrow.

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released in 2024. That was Rochester's own Deepak the Two with The Introduction. That was nice. Little funk there. I kind of liked that. And speaking of introductions, this is Matt White. Here we are again on a Wednesday afternoon. Sir, I've missed a couple. Had things to take care of. And, well, you know, here we are now. So we're together again, and that's the important thing at this point, right? So for the next couple hours, I'm going to do my best to play some smooth jazz and soft rock for you to enjoy to get you through your lunch break, afternoon shift, or, you know, if you just happen to be sitting in your garage enjoying sunshine or the weather, whatever it takes, I'm here to help you enjoy it. If you haven't marked your calendars yet, Tuesday, August 11th, as part of our Jazz at the Beach series, Paradigm Shift will be appearing at Tropics Nightclub. Tropics is located at 4775 Lake Avenue in Charlotte. The show starts at 7 p.m. There is plenty of ample parking in the area, and it's free. And there's the show is free, too. I mean, gee, how can you lose, right? Free jazz down at the beach in the summer. Life is good. Come on down and check out the show. If you need to see some of the upcoming shows that we have, please go to jazz901.org and take a look. You can see our Jazz at the Beach series, the remainder of it, and our upcoming community concert series. There's a show every month all year round for you to enjoy. So take advantage of it. Check out some great music. Coming up, we've got a very mellow tune by Stacy Kent. It Never Entered My Mind. That's from her 2002 album, In Love Again, the music of Richard Rodgers. And I think you'll like it. Again, it's nice and mellow, kind of even out the afternoon here, I guess. So sit back and enjoy. You are listening to Smooth Grooves Radio.

0: 2018 album, Stronger Than Ever. That was the vocal stylings of Hazel Mitchell Bell with Louisiana Sunday Afternoon. She makes it sound so relaxing, just nice. Now, if you've been noticing that summer's sort of been stretching on a little bit, maybe a little longer for you than you think it should be, well, we have something to try and relieve the monotony, stress, anxiety, whatever you want to label it. We have our back-to-school giveaway going on. 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And there you go. That's a great opportunity to win a nice little weekend getaway for two. What do you think? So go online, check it out, and give it a shot. And if you win, good for you. Enjoy it. I wish you all the best. This is Matt White, and you are listening to Smooth Grooves Radio.
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That was the smooth vocals of Stacy Kent. They Can't Take That Away From Me. That's from the 2000 album Let Yourself Go, celebrating Fred Astaire. Now, if you think we're doing a good job, we'd like to know. If you think we're not doing such a great job, we'd like to know that too. And if you have suggestions as to how we can improve, we definitely want to know that. We have a symbiotic relationship here. You are our members and our listeners, and we need to be able to put out the music and the programming and things that you enjoy. 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Again, let us know the good things. Let us know the not-so-good things. Make some suggestions if you'd like. Whatever the case may be, but you can find that on jazz901.org. Click on the listener survey banner and fill out the survey. And when you do so, you will be entered to win a dinner for two at Phillips European. Great place to dine. I've been there a couple of times myself. Very nice place. The desserts are fantastic. Coming up, we've got Art Pepper with Softly as in a Morning Sunrise. That's from the 1960 album Getting Together. Now, this is a little bit of an upbeat version as compared to a lot of the ballads or ballad types that this song has been played. So, it's a little foot tapper. I hope you enjoy it. 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

did say we play smooth jazz. That was pretty darn smooth. The title is Tough Times, and that was performed by Paul Brown. It can be found on the 2012 album, The Funky Joint. Nice. Man, is it smooth. So as a reminder, we have our Jazz at the Beach series still in full swing. Coming up Tuesday, August 11th at 7 p.m. is Paradigm Shift. You don't want to miss this. Well, you don't want to miss any of them, actually, but this is a really good band, in my opinion. They will be performing at Tropics Nightclub, which can be found at 4775 Lake Avenue in Charlotte. Again, the show is at 7 p.m. Plenty of free parking around the area. The show is free also. Come on and check out some of the great music from the Rochester area. Just an investment of time, and you might just leave with a smile on your face. Well, that's our goal for you. That's what we try to do. For more information and to see some more upcoming bands, please go to jazz901.org. Hope to see you at Tropics. Coming up, I guess you could call this smoky jazz. It's been labeled as low rock. But you know what? You decide for yourself. This is the band Morphine, and it's the title song, The song is titled Hanging on a Curtain, and it's from the 1997 album Like Swimming. So, sit back and enjoy. I guess if you listen to this, you won't feel any pain. Huh? Maybe? I don't know. It's a thought. This is Matt White. Thanks for joining me this afternoon here on Smooth Grooves Radio.

0: A nice toe tapper there by Vicky Burns, If You Never Fall in Love with Me. That's from the 2022 album Lotus Blossom Days. Kind of catchy, and yes, I was sitting here tapping my foot. So, a toe tapper, or a foot tapper if you want to get technical, you know, be pedantic, okay. Now, if summer seems to be stretching on a little bit, and you need a little break from, well, you know, those guys that are going to be going back to school soon. No offense to them. Just, you know, sometimes we need a break. And right now we're having our back-to-school giveaway. You could win an overnight stay for two at Hampton Inn and Suites, and that's located in the neighborhood of Play. 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Should be a great little weekend getaway, in my opinion. Thank you again for being here this afternoon. This is Matt White, and you are listening to Smooth Grooves Radio.
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2: 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So

from the 2003 album Veneer. That was Jose Gonzalez with Hints. Yep, that was a good one. Definitely gets the blood flowing a little bit. If you're having lunch, you know, you start to slow down a little bit. This one gets you moving. We do have our listener survey going on right now. So if you like what we're doing, if you don't like what we're doing, if you think that something should be changed along the way, now is your opportunity to let us know. If you sign on to our website at jazz901.org, you can see our listener survey banner there. Click there, and it'll ask you all sorts of questions. Do you like what we're doing? Do you not? What would you change? What would you like to hear more of? What would you like to hear less of? Yeah, all that good stuff. And we do want to know your input. You are our members and our listeners, so your input is very valuable to us. Nice little symbiotic relationship. You give us some suggestions, and we take care of it, so you enjoy the station more. So, it works out rather well. And when you do enter, up until August 28th, you could enter to win a dinner for two at Phillips European. Great place to have dinner. Been there several times. Great place. I enjoy it. And the desserts are delectable. So, again, the listener survey until August 28th. Go fill it out. Let us know what you think. We do really want to know. Coming up is Mitch Woods with Bluesmobile. That's from the album Friends Along the Way from 2017. This one will definitely get your foot tapping. And you know what? You get up and dance to it. It's definitely got that beat and that rhythm to it that makes you want to move. So don't fight the urge. Go ahead and do it. Thank you for joining me here this afternoon. This is Matt White. I do appreciate your time and your ears. So thank you, and I do this every Wednesday from noon to 2, unless something really pressing comes up, but I like to say I'm here at least 99% of the time. So I will be here again next week. Same Matt time, same Matt channel. See you then.

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Listen, buddy guy, I know you know the blues. Johnny Lane too. But keep on playing like y'all playing. Ain't gonna be another.

0: You've been diagnosed with type 2 diabetes. 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
0: You've been diagnosed with a new purpose. 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
1: This song right here is a very special song to me. You see, the words of this song, I can't really take full credit for having written, because it's words that I've heard my mama say every day of her life. This is her creed and this is her song. And now I get to spread the good news and sing it to the world.

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I don't need those words to know you care. Explanations aren't required.

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1: Well, family, welcome back to the second half of this week's Top 5. My name is Marcella Shepard, next to Kyle LaRue. Well, the 12th release of guitarist Ray Obiedo is kicking us off here. The Oakland bass guitarist is laying down his signature sound with a twist of contemporary and Latin flavor on a bunch of classics. Bill Withers, Ain't No Sunshine, Wayne Shorter's Footprints, and more. The album was released back in April. It's been a slow riser nonetheless, making some noise here in the middle of the summer. There are probably upwards of 30 different artists featured on this album, so I'll just highlight a few. Bob Mincer, the great harmonicist Toots Thielemans, Peter Michael Escovedo from the great Escovedo family, and Bill Ortiz. That list goes on for quite a bit. This album is on the Rhythmus recording label, Ray's Own. Here is Ray Obiedo with Slight Accent, making its debut at number 5 here on the Cool Jazz Countdown.

0: definitely has his own sound, boy. Unmistakable in hearing it. Ray Obiedo, he's doing work on guitar. Slight Accent, the album on his own Rhythmus label. Coming in at number 5, debuting here on our survey. All yours.
1: Thank you so much, Brother Bass. Well, veteran guitarist and super producer Paul Brown says he's always aimed for a sound that is both classic and daring. He says that he wanted, and I quote here, a classic jazz tone with minimal effects surrounded by modern R&B groove with punch and soul, end of quote. So much of that vision can be heard, though, in the countless productions he's crafted for some of the biggest names in contemporary jazz and R&B, as well as his own projects as a leader. Now, Brown's latest effort represents a thoughtful evolution in his musical arc and features contributions from a roster of all-stars, including Rick Braun, Jeff Ryan, Darren Ron, and others who helped to elevate each of the songs. Brown himself wrote or co-wrote the majority of the songs on this 12-track album. You'll find it on Shinnecke Records. It's guitarist Paul Brown with So Much to Say, landing in the number 4 spot this week here on the Cool Jazz Countdown.

0: It's the latest from guitarist and super producer Paul Brown. You'll find it on the Shaniqui label. Paul Brown with So Much to Say, holding steady in the number 4 spot on this week's survey. Bass?
1: Well, family, check it out. 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Now, do me a favor. Hit the like and subscribe button to our podcast on that platform. We would appreciate it, all right? Well, it is said that Afro-Cuban music legend Arturo Sandoval's obsession with sound began at the tender age of 13. It was in a small town called Artemisa in western Cuba. Now at 76 with a brand new album, his 49th studio release, right? Incredible. He's released a new concept and sound brought to life through the creativity of his son Turi and his daughter-in-law Melody Lisman. You see, during the pandemic, they encouraged him to try something different to refresh his repertoire. So Sandoval, in return, started composing new songs every day for 2.5 years, writing a few hundred songs. Well, his family went through those songs, taking the top 100 initially, and then choosing 12 of them for him to record, which give us this one. On TM Records, here is Arturo Sandoval with Sangul. It slips from the number 1 spot to the number 3 position this week, here on the Cool Jazz Countdown.

0: Everything on this album is short and sweet and one heck of a ride. It's Sangu. The album is called Sangu. Arturo Sandoval on TM Records. That one there is called Azulito. He slips from the top spot to the number three position this week here on The Cool Jazz Countdown.
1: All righty, bass. Well, the latest release from guitarist, producer, composer Nils balances sophisticated, polished guitar work with a real laid-back summer-type energy. Well, here, Nils explains a bit of the creative process going into this album.
2: I just sat down and started writing, you know, and that's what was in my head over that period. I mean, I started writing early 2025. Most of the album was recorded in starting between November and January of 25 into 26. And I didn't have a specific concept. It's just I wanted to come up with new ideas, and it's getting harder. This is my 14th album. I found it more challenging, you know, when I go back and say, oh man, this last record was really good. How can I beat that? You know, how can I keep up with that? So that what keeps me pushing and trying. And so it's not an easy process to write a whole album.
1: It's Nils with his latest release for the Baja TSR label. It's entitled Chill It, and it's in the number two spot this week here on The Cool Jazz Countdown.

0: And there you have it. It's guitarist, producer, composer Nils. And no surprise, he's in the runner-up spot. His latest effort for Baja TSR titled Chill It. And it's in the number two position this week here on our survey. All righty, Brother Bass, the big reveal. And it looks like a new number one is riding high this week.
1: It sure is. And it comes from the man with the old soul. Pianist Emmett Cohen. He's taking over the top spot this week. His latest for the Mac Avenue recording label is called Universal Truth. Now, Cohen said for him that Universal Truth is about asking questions like, how can he connect with what he's doing physically on Earth to whatever the higher power is? He's attempting to answer that and many other questions through the study and work of the masters, Coltrane, Albert Heath, Ron Carter, who actually plays on this album. Also joining him are rising tenor saxophonist Tevon Pennicoat, drummer Joe Farnsworth, trumpeter Jeremy Pelt, and bassist Yasushi Nakamura. Eight tracks that even feature a suite and a couple of covers from the Great American Songbook. Here is pianist Emmett Cohen with Universal Truth taking over the number one position this week here on the Cool Jazz Council.

0: classic indeed, reimagined there. Well, you needn't. It is from the Mac Avenue release of pianist Emmett Cohen, Universal Truth, taking over the number one position here on the Cool Jazz Countdown. Well, family, that is going to do it for this week's survey. We appreciate your ears. Invite you to listen again via our podcast. 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
0: 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Stay cool out there, family. This is Marcellus Shepard, the Bassman.
1: 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Stay safe, family. We'll see you next time right here

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4: Well, family, welcome back to the second half of this week's Top 5. My name is Marcella Shepard, next to Kyle LaRue. Well, the 12th release of guitarist Ray Obiedo is kicking us off here. The Oakland bass guitarist is laying down his signature sound with a twist of contemporary and Latin flavor on a bunch of classics. Bill Withers' Ain't No Sunshine, Wayne Shorter's Footprints, and more. The album was released back in April. It's been a slow riser nonetheless, making some noise here in the middle of the summer. There are probably upwards of 30 different artists featured on this album, so I'll just highlight a few. Bob Mincer, the great harmonicist Toots Thielemans, Peter Michael Escovedo from the great Escovedo family, and Bill Ortiz. That list goes on for quite a bit. This album is on the Rhythmus recording label, Ray's Own. Here is Ray Obiedo with Slight Accent, making its debut at number 5 here on the Cool Jazz Countdown.

0: definitely has his own sound, boy. Unmistakable in hearing it. Ray Obiedo, he's doing work on guitar. Slight Accent, the album on his own Rhythmus label. Coming in at number 5, debuting here on our survey. All yours.
1: Thank you so much, Brother Bass. Well, veteran guitarist and super producer Paul Brown says he's always aimed for a sound that is both classic and daring. He says that he wanted, and I quote here, a classic jazz tone with minimal effects surrounded by modern R&B groove with punch and soul, end of quote. So much of that vision can be heard, though, in the countless productions he's crafted for some of the biggest names in contemporary jazz and R&B, as well as his own projects as a leader. Now, Brown's latest effort represents a thoughtful evolution in his musical arc and features contributions from a roster of all-stars, including Rick Braun, Jeff Ryan, Darren Ron, and others who helped to elevate each of the songs. Brown himself wrote or co-wrote the majority of the songs on this 12-track album. You'll find it on Shinneke Records. It's guitarist Paul Brown with So Much to Say, landing in the number 4 spot this week here on the Cool Jazz Countdown.

0: It's the latest from guitarist and super producer Paul Brown. You'll find it on the Shonicky label. Paul Brown with So Much to Say, holding steady in the number 4 spot on this week's survey. Bass?
1: Well, family, check it out. 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Now, do me a favor. Hit the like and subscribe button to our podcast on that platform. We would appreciate it, all right? Well, it is said that Afro-Cuban music legend Arturo Sandoval's obsession with sound began at the tender age of 13. It was in a small town called Artemisa in western Cuba. Now at 76 with a brand new album, his 49th studio release, right? Incredible. He's released a new concept and sound brought to life through the creativity of his son Turi and his daughter-in-law Melody Lisman. You see, during the pandemic, they encouraged him to try something different to refresh his repertoire. So Sandoval, in return, started composing new songs every day for 2.5 years, writing a few hundred songs. Well, his family went through those songs, taking the top 100 initially, and then choosing 12 of them for him to record, which give us this one. On TM Records, here is Arturo Sandoval with Sangul. It slips from the number 1 spot to the number 3 position this week, here on the Cool Jazz Countdown.

0: Everything on this album is short and sweet and one heck of a ride. It's Sangu. The album is called Sangu. Arturo Sandoval on TM Records. That one there is called Azulito. He slips from the top spot to the number three position this week here on The Cool Jazz Countdown.
1: Alrighty, bass. Well, the latest release from guitarist, producer, composer Nils balances sophisticated, polished guitar work with a real laid-back summer-type energy. Well, here, Nils explains a bit of the creative process going into this album.
2: I just sat down and started writing, you know, and that's what was in my head over that period. I mean, I started writing early 2025. Most of the album was recorded in starting between November and January of 25 into 26. And I didn't have a specific concept. It's just I wanted to come up with new ideas, and it's getting harder. This is my 14th album. I found it more challenging, you know, when I go back and say, oh man, this last record was really good. How can I beat that? You know, how can I keep up with that? So that what keeps me pushing and trying. And so it's not an easy process to write a whole album.
1: It's Nils with his latest release for the Baja TSR label. It's entitled Chill It, and it's in the number two spot this week here on The Cool Jazz Countdown.

0: And there you have it. It's guitarist, producer, composer Nils. And no surprise, he's in the runner-up spot. His latest effort for Baja TSR titled Chill It. And it's in the number two position this week here on our survey. All righty, Brother Bass, the big reveal. And it looks like a new number one is riding high this week.
1: It sure is. And it comes from the man with the old soul, pianist Emmett Cohen. He's taking over the top spot this week. His latest for the Mac Avenue recording label was called Universal Truth. Now, Cohen said for him that Universal Truth is about asking questions like, how can he connect with what he's doing physically on Earth to whatever the higher power is? He's attempting to answer that and many other questions through the study and work of the masters, Coltrane, Albert Heath, Ron Carter, who actually plays on this album. Also joining him are rising tenor saxophonist Tyvon Pennicoat, drummer Joe Farnsworth, trumpeter Jeremy Pelt, and bassist Yasushi Nakamura. Eight tracks that even feature a suite and a couple of covers from the Great American Songbook. Here is pianist Emmett Cohen with Universal Truth taking over the number one position this week here on the Cool Jazz Count.

0: classic indeed, reimagined there. Well, you needn't. It is from the Mac Avenue release of pianist Emmett Cohen, Universal Truth, taking over the number one position here on the Cool Jazz Countdown. Well, family, that is going to do it for this week's survey. We appreciate your ears. Invite you to listen again via our podcast. We are streaming wherever you listen to podcasts. 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
0: 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Our show is produced and edited by yours truly, and our theme music is written and composed by Everett Harp. Stay cool out there, family. This is Marcella Shepard, the Bass Man.
1: 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Jazz in all its colors is alive and kicking. 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